Yes! Song, old song called Signs, Signs. I wish we did write that one, but

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They all drink when I'm drinking.

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I haven't paid my rent, but I like traveling anyway. 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Engine light been flickering all night. The noise this truck is making don't sound right. 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
2: 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Yeah, they couldn't up the pan in them boots and Wranglers. They all drink when I'm drinking.